experience on Saturday and hitting the awards on Sunday with Drewski Live as the host, man. It's going to be amazing. And I'm giving you all the access. 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You ain't even got to do nothing but just tap in with me. Make sure you follow us on Hot 107.9 ATL on IG. And, of course, tap in with the show right now, man. We're going to get you all the access you need, all right? Holiday season, guys. More music on the way. 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

0: Ladies and gentlemen, it's your truly Jazzy Fizzle. 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This is a world premiere. 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And this is Bar for Bar. It's holiday season, 107.9. Oh boy.
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2: 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And tap in with us, all right? 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But your song got to be on point, okay? Mix and master, preferably. If not, it's okay. Just make sure it's clean, okay? Holiday season. 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

0: 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Hit him up on the Instagram at DJ Monte. He'll definitely get a request in for you. We got you. It's Hot 107.9. Let's go.
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friend do. Hello, it's on Hip Hop Station, Hell 107.9, top of the 11 o'clock hour. That was Friend Do right there with Belly Gang Kush, my brother, who is nominated for a BET Award. Hope he wins. That guy been working his butt off, man. You know what it is, guys. How do they see some more music on the way? Less than 7 minutes. I got some Chris Brown and some Glorilla with T-Pain. But right now, here go that Timbs. What you need right here on Hot 107.9.

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0: clap, let it clap. 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
0: High freak with the word.

0: gonna do it for me right now. I'm live in LA, Los Angeles, California, to be exact, taking over for the BET Awards. I am out here for the BET weekend. Now, today was cool. I didn't have to do too much, just a couple rehearsals. Getting ready for the BET Celebrity Basketball Game tomorrow, hosted by Carisha and my dog Bow Wow, which is going to be insane. 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How did that season, guys? 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God bless. Have a wonderful night. Y'all be safe, and make sure you tap in with me tomorrow at 7 p.m. right here live from Los Angeles for the BET Awards. 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

Yeah, double checking on you. You know I never put the pressure on you. You know that you make your own mind up. You know what it was when you signed up. 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I be out of words trying to sum it up.

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Thana, it's your boy Fat Smack, and this lemon pepper lunch mixed with my Asia, Simone, on Hot 107.9. I like my lemon pepper wing with a little dazzle of that hot stuff on there. 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
2: I'm Shane Cummins, a real client of 855 Jay Sanders. We were on 285. I was in the back seat of the car. My fiance was in the front seat of the car, and my stepmother was actually driving. A truck driver actually like fell asleep and swiped us. And the car spun around a few times. I injured my neck in several places. My wife had various injuries as well. My stepmother, she had injuries. I had Julian. They had other lawyers. So I believe my stepmother got like $10,000. My wife.
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0: around the corner. 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
0: Man, yesterday we had the opportunity to kick it outside. 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
0: I'm going to tell you right now, in about 5 minutes, maybe even before, I'm going to walk over to J. Chris desk and say, J. Chris, do we got anything left over from yesterday?
1: We're going to see.
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0: You want a menage with a new body? Man, you can't f*** with me, cause I came from the bottom, from the fence to the chatter, bro. Yeah. Ain't saying a thing, period.
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6: 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Matter of fact, let me take you back. 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

Yo, chat, it's KK from South Atlanta, and I'm posting on the corner with Incognito and DJ Mrs. Y'all tap into the Twitch. It's KIAYLAT. Y'all come say hey.

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